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But this dude went viral for getting arrested in Georgia after he faked a medical emergency. 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
7: Sun 78 tomorrow, more sun 78 on Thursday as well. 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

0: School JoJo, the Electric 1027. It's a nice show with Logan, Catherine, Hitta from South Charleston. For this, Alex Warren, it's Ordinary on Electric.
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mundane, a masterpiece. 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
6: Sun in 78 tomorrow. More sun 78 again coming up on Thursday. 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

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Of course, workday hookup at 9. 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

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Hit up Gourmet's, Pumpkin Patches, around the area again. 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
9: Sun and 78 tomorrow, then sun and 78 on Thursday as well. 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

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Tomorrow, right back up to 78, and sun and 78 on Thursday as well. 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

0: Gentil, welcome to a wonderful Women's Wednesday.
1: We're here. Welcome. Join me.
0: Join you?
1: Join me for a wonderful Wednesday.
0: I want to tell you about a good news story from Evergreen High School in Colorado.
1: Okay.
0: They just crowned two very popular members of the school as homecoming royalty. And their therapy dogs, Polenta and Noreen.
2: Oh, that's the best ever.
0: Yep. The dogs have been helping students and staff since a school shooting rocked the community last year. They offer comfort in the hallways, counseling offices, and even during tests. The pups are there to help all day long, and the students say spending time with them helps ease stress and anxiety. So congratulations to those two doggies.
1: I think everywhere should have a therapy dog.
2: I think you're, especially schools. Like, Herbert Hoover has, what is it, Nico?
1: I think so.
2: I think it's Nico. It's a Husky.
0: Now, Herbert Hoover is in Clay County in West Virginia. It's a high school there. I wonder if we have any here in the Tri-Cities.
2: I think it's an amazing idea.
1: And then Hurricane has the horse mascot.
2: Oh,
1: that
2: yeah.
1: Rides out onto the field.
2: That's awesome.
1: It was so cute.
2: Corona. Yes. Yep. I could not think of the name for a minute.
3: 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Come on now. 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

0: It's Electric with Izzy, Wade, and Chantel. And we've all had those childhood fears that didn't make sense, right? But you're like, this is going to be a problem.
1: Mm-hmm.
0: Like for me, it was a shark in the pool.
2: Yeah.
3: Mine is trains.
0: Izzy's is still trains.
3: Still to this day.
1: It was odd at Dollywood. It was odd and awesome at the same time.
3: Look, I was playing with Jax the other day on Destiny 2. He's all the way in Texas. 12-hour mm-hmm. drive from here. And I heard a train and got off. Yes. I heard a train in Texas and got off the game.
0: It would so be worth it to drive the 2.5-3 hours and sneak to the trailer park with a train horn out back.
1: Oh.
0: It just...
1: You know, we got a buddy that has a train horn.
3: Who?
0: We know a guy.
1: We know a guy. I'm not telling you who it is because I don't want you reaching out and be like, don't you dare. Because you never know. Our next trip down there, we might just have a train horn.
3: I'm telling you, I will cry for real. You want to see me cry? That's it.
0: So, Wade, what was yours? What was your childhood fear?
3: Salad.
1: That's mean.
0: That was awful.
1: Man.
0: Izzy. Oh.
3: Sorry, you're never going to live that one down.
1: I've seen those pictures.
3: Yeah,
1: they're on the internet somewhere.
3: I'll send it to you.
0: So besides salad?
1: No. I don't know that I had I mean.
0: Oh, you were fearless?
1: No, I'm sure I was. Yeah, but I don't know that I had a fear.
0: He's scared of frogs.
1: I am scared of frogs and mice. I will say that.
3: Oh, I forgot you are afraid of mice.
1: Mm-hmm.
3: I remember that time you was apartment sitting, and there was a rat in the floor, and you called me. He goes, there's a rat looking at me. I said, grab it and put it in the box, and Wade cussed me and said, I'm leaving.
0: He's like, is this a pet? Or is it?
1: No, it's a snake.
3: Yeah, and it was out.
0: That's messed up. Ugh. I can't believe none of us have said one of the biggest fears a lot of us had as a child was getting stuck in quicksand.
1: Oh, I'm sorry.
0: Did you?
1: That was a thing, but I never really thought I would go anywhere to get stuck in quicksand.
0: It used to be movies too. Was that Wild Wild West? They got stuck in quicksand.
3: Never Ending Story. There was one where they got stuck in quicksand and the horse passed away.
1: I remember a lot of cartoons like and movies in the jungles where they would come upon quicksand.
3: Quicksand is an issue.
0: Yeah, it's a big problem. So
3: that
0: since
3: girl,
0: it's
3: in the good news yesterday. It was in the good news yesterday.
1: Mm-hmm.
0: That's right. Yeah. So this is what she should have done. I've got a quick guide for you. How to escape quicksand. Are you ready?
3: I'm ready.
0: First and foremost, you must stay calm.
1: Don't struggle.
0: Struggling makes the quicksand behave more like a liquid and cause you to sink deeper. I've always heard that. Like if you start like thrashing, it's just going to like suck you in quicker.
3: So is quicksand a Newtonian?

0: liquid?
1: You know Jane well. I don't know that.
2: It's not. I'm just kidding. Go ahead.
1: Oh, that was funny.
3: How's it feel, sport, when he does it to you?
1: Next, Wade, you got to spread your weight.
3: Spread your weight.
2: Oh!
3: Oh. All right, Big Back. Oh. All right, Big Back, let's go.
1: Flattening out your body and leaning forward can help keep you from sinking further.
2: So, Shannon, you'll be all right.
1: What's that mean?
2: That means if you're leaning forward, everything's flat already.
1: Okay, that was a good one.
2: Oh, it's up!
1: Hey, there I am. I'm on screen. Oh, no, I'm not.
2: Oh.
1: Sorry, we're messing with the camera at the same time we're doing this. We got distracted. Okay, next. Move your legs slowly. Wiggle your legs toward the surface instead of trying to yank them free. You just do a little wiggle. And then you army crawl out. Once you're close to the surface, crawl carefully to firmer ground. Huh. Its last tip on this guide is always hike with others. That way, if you get caught in quicksand, they can help you get out or call for help.
3: You know, there was this one time where I was fishing on the riverbank, and there was like a sandbar. And I didn't realize, but I'd walked out a little too far, and I sunk up to my knees. And it was kind of acting like the mud was kind of acting like quicksand.
2: Did your size 16 help you escape?
1: I thought he was supposed to be like, but my size 14, I was just pulled right out of there.
3: No, they acted as a bigger anchor. This dude, my buddy Van, had to pull me out. He grabbed a stick and like, he's like, here, grab on.
1: Oh, poor Ronald McDonald over there.
2: He told you that was a stick.
4: 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She's turning the lights on. He's stocking the shelves. 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

0: It's Electric with Izzy, Wade, and Chantel. I got to be honest with you. I try not to wish time away, but I'm so excited for this one. I wish it were tomorrow.
1: Oh.
0: Toys R Us, we thought it was gone for good. They're going to plan to open up 120 new stores across the U.S. for the holiday season.
2: I thought I thought they filed for bankruptcy.
0: They did.
1: So do they think it's going to work this time?
0: Well, as of right now, there's only about 40 locations scattered around the country. They've closed, you know, all but those 40. So for the holiday season, they're going to try and get 120 new stores up and running and hopefully make a comeback.
2: Well, they better hurry up because we're there. It's time.
0: I know they haven't listed a full list of their locations yet. So I don't know. And they haven't even said... I guess it depends on how well they do as to whether or not they're going to stay open after the holidays. But I think this is a good sign.
2: Well, is the giraffe still there?
0: Yeah, Jeffrey.
2: Yeah.
1: Do you have any more to say about Jeffrey?
2: No, I had no more
0: jokes. I thought you were going to start bad-mouthing the giraffe and I was going to have to...
2: No. Okay. I know you like giraffes. Now
0: I do love giraffes.
1: What's convenient, though, is a lot of their old buildings are still vacant or they're Planet Fitnesses. One or the other.
0: Or Spirit Halloween's.
1: Yeah, Spirit Halloween for the time being.
0: Yeah.
2: Yeah. And Spirit Halloween closes 1st of November, right?
0: Yep. Mm-hmm.
2: Let's get that stuff moved in there. Let's do it.
0: A lot of the signs are still up even, so hopefully we can just go back to where we were.
1: We can just pretend it never happened.
2: What if there is a giraffe, like for real, who's the CEO of Toys R Us, and it's like, we got to hurry up and get these things open.
1: Why does he sound like Barney?
2: I thought that was how he sounded. Does he not sound like that?
0: I don't know what you're... Did Jeffrey talk?
1: I don't think he talked.
2: Did he? He didn't?
0: No, they just sang. I want to be a Toys R Us kid.
2: Oh, I thought he talked.
0: I don't think Jeffrey talked.
2: Stupid. My childhood was a fake.

0: It's Izzy, Wade, and Chantel. And I'm a computer nerd. Mm-hmm. Just full confession, you might not know that.
1: I mean, that's a given.
2: We know.
0: Well, and this is going to offend some people. However, if your face is covered in tattoos, like to the point where all your skin is blotted out by tattoos, I find it hard to take you seriously professionally, even in that industry of cybersecurity. And if your bio reads as this, narcissistic abuse survivor, former Satanist, empath, cybersecurity engineer, woodsman, and I also read somewhere else that he's a demonologist.
2: Then I'm not confronting that person, and I think your tattoos look great.
1: I feel like some of those things don't go together.
0: Would you hire him to work on your computer system and trust him fully? Okay, I'm going to say I wouldn't. I'll just go out on the limb. His name is Mark Asa. He's 36, and he's been arrested on felony counts of an offense against a computer user. What he did is he worked on this lady's computer. She trusted him to fix some issues that she had. Then he goes on TikTok Live. He releases her passwords, the things she's bought on the internet, her GPS location.
1: That's probably a good reason she should have passed on Mark as well.
0: Well, if you would see this guy, like I said, you're not supposed to judge a book by its cover, but let's be honest, that's what covers are for. This dude looks untrustworthy. He has 1, 2, 3 upside down crosses on his forehead.
1: Yeah, I mean, that's not the sign you want in a good computer IT person.
0: No, I don't trust him to keep my secrets.
1: Oh.
2: I want your glasses on, your shirt fully buttoned up.
0: A pocket protector in.
2: Mm-hmm.
0: I want you talking through your neck. And I want you to be like, your CMOS and your Mayo, it needs to upgrade it. Or firmware.
2: See? If you had your glasses on, you'd be perfect.
0: I'm going to put them on and do it again.
2: Okay.
0: I'm kidding. I'm not.
2: Oh, I was like, all right.
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2: 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I'm Bob Hamilton. 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Highways look good. That is where you can see them. We've got fog again this morning, just like the past couple of mornings. Appears to be a little bit thicker around the Oakwood interchange. 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
1: Knight Rider, Airwolf, Magnum P.I., Miami Vice.
0: Oh, you're on a roll.
2: Miami Vice came to mind. I'm not going to lie to you.
3: Yeah.
0: I think it could be as simple as bum bum.
3: That's not Law a theme song.
0: That is their theme song. That is it. The whole She's 2 seconds.
2: I just changed it. You don't need that guitar. Down, down, down,
0: down. Bum bum. Yeah, that's unnecessary.
2: Now, I mean, the classic, we talked about it yesterday. It's got to be Golden Girls, right?
1: Golden Girls is good. And you did have a good point about the Jeffersons yesterday when we were discussing this topic.
2: Oh, about it has to be like singable. And
1: yeah, that was good.
2: Yeah.
0: Oh, what about Brady Bunch?
1: That was coming out next, the Brady Bunch.
2: Do it.
1: I don't know the words anymore.
2: You don't know the Brady Bunch? No. Here's the story of a man named Brady.
1: What was Carol Brady's maiden name? Or not maiden name. What was her last name before she married Mike Brady?
0: Nearly impossible quiz, Wade.
2: I don't know. Smith.
1: Martin.
2: Oh, okay.
1: I'm pretty sure that's why. Martin. I Googled it one time because I was thinking about that in the shower.
2: No,
0: that's
2: you
0: interesting.
2: You know exactly why you Googled that.
0: You know, Jay.
1: 888-937-4487. Your favorite television theme songs.

0: It's Electric with Izzy, Wade, and Chantel. And this morning we're talking about the best TV theme songs of all time. What's your favorites? Andy Griffith?
1: Yeah.
0: It took me a second. You're not a good whistler.
1: No. No, I should have let Izzy do it. He's the whistler.
2: I am. I can whistle, but I just feel like it's like showing off like a bird when it flies, you know?
0: I thought you were going to say it's... I shouldn't say that. Never mind.
2: What were you going to say?
0: No, continue. I can't say it.
2: Oh, yeah.
0: I don't want us to get in trouble. We're going to get in trouble.
1: Green Acres.
0: You said that already, didn't you?
1: No, that was off.
0: Oh, was that off?
1: Yeah.
2: I like Mr. Ed.
0: A horse is a horse, of course, of course. Unless, of course, the horse, of course, is a famous Mr. Ed.
2: Yes, that's a good one.
1: You had nothing for Green Acres, but you had all that for Mr. Ed.
0: I don't like Green Acres.
1: How do you not love...
2: What about the Beverly Hillbillies?
0: Oh, yes.
2: That was a good one.
0: Yeah.
2: That's where I learned the words bubbling crude.
0: Bubbling crude and getting the cement pond.
1: I love all of ours are throwbacks.
2: That's because most of us are old and you just like old men, so that's why you know these shows. 888-937-4487. Good morning.
3: Good morning.
2: Well, hi. Who's this?
3: Me, Easton.
2: What are you doing, Easton?
3: I'm just going to school.
2: All right, Easton. What is your favorite television show theme song?
3: It's Auntie's It's Good Time.
2: Good times, like from back in the day, good times. Dynamite!
1: That is so fitting.
3: Mine's the SpongeBob one, Nickelodeon.
2: Sing it for me.
3: They just say words.
0: They just say words.
2: So you say the words. You say the words, Easter.
3: Wear pants.
2: Is that the only one you like?
3: Well, pretty much, I like to see SpongeBob one, too.
2: Okay, all right. Well, who's your favorite character on SpongeBob?
3: I want to say SpongeBob. Not Sandy.
2: Sandy?
0: Sandy Cheeks?
2: Is that the squirrel? Her last name is Cheeks?
1: It is.
2: I don't approve. Why is her last... I don't approve of any of this, sir.
0: Because squirrels have big cheeks.
1: Well, and SpongeBob is also an adult show.
3: Hello, big old fox teeth.
2: Hey, Auntie... Auntie,
3: what pick?
2: What'd you say?
3: What you pick?
2: I like Knight Rider. But you probably don't know that show because it's old, old, old.
3: Old, man, why? How old are you?
0: Hang up on Easton right now.
2: Easton, you go to school and have a good day. I hope your lunch is awful. It's good to talk to you, Easton.
3: Good to talk to you, too.
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6: 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Checking back in again to your Electric 1027 Traffic Center. Highways look pretty good. Now, we have had our first crash of the morning. It's going to be the 200 block of McCorkle Avenue, South Charleston. That's near the mound there in front of Susie's Hamburgers. Give yourself a little bit extra time through there. Need extra time for the fog and cold temperatures as well. That's the only slowdown on the big roadways. Foggy start. It is chilly. You need warm-up time. We'll keep you updated with everything here in your Electric Traffic Center.
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0: It's Izzy, Wade, and Chantel, and we're talking about the best television theme songs.
1: And we just got a text in, Happy Days and The Jeffersons.
0: Happy Days was good.
1: Yes.
2: We got one from Marlene. I don't know how you didn't say this, Izzy.
3: What is it?
2: In West Philadelphia, born and raised on the playground is where I spend most of my days.
0: Yes.
1: Oh, how did it take this long to get there?
2: Come on, I forgot about it.
0: I know. Oh. And do you know why he did that show?
2: He owed taxes, right?
0: Yeah. And Quincy Jones is like, I got a show for you. And Will Smith's like, I'll do it. And Quincy Jones is like, you don't even know what it is. He's like, I don't care. I'll do it. 888-937-4487. Good morning.
4: Yo, what's up, Izzy?
0: Scotty, what's up, man? What are you doing, brother?
4: Man, I'm strolling on 26 trying to get to Johnson City without somebody running over me.
0: Man, I hope you don't get hurt. I hope you don't get hurt. Scotty, do you watch TV still?
4: Are you kidding me? Absolutely.
0: What is your favorite television theme song? And it doesn't have to be anything new.
4: Oh, it ain't going to be nothing new. I miss the A-Team. Remember when that would come on?
0: Oh, yes!
2: Bum, bum, bum! Bum, bum, bum!
0: Yes!
2: Bum, bum, bum!
0: I remember that. Wade, do you remember the other day we were talking about Mr. T and Chantel said out loud, he's afraid of airplanes. He's afraid to fly. They had to knock him out to fly. Mr. T, he's scared of airplanes.
1: I saw it
0: on the TV. He's scared of them. I was like, that was just...
4: That ain't right, man.
0: That's what she said. He's scared of planes. I saw it. He was asleep, and then he woke up. He was mad at that little boy. Oh, Scotty. You make my day, Scotty.
4: Hey, you make my day.
0: Scotty, thank you for calling, man.
4: Be good.
2: See you, Scotty.
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0: It's Electric with Izzy, Wade, and Chantel. And I kind of love this. I love reminiscing.
1: Mm-hmm.
0: Oh, where you lead, I will follow.
2: I don't know that one.
3: Nope.
0: I knew neither of you would know. Somebody out there knows Gilmore Girls.
3: You got an obsession.
0: I do love Gilmore Girls.
3: I don't know who's more obsessed, Izzy with Knight Rider or you with Gilmore Girls.
0: I have no shame in that.
3: I don't know which one has the bigger issue.
2: Have you built a Gilmore Girls dashboard?
0: No. No, I have not. I have a Gilmore Girls sweatshirt.
3: He goes, I won.
2: I win.
3: David said MASH was one of his favorites. Also, Star Trek.
2: Oh, yes.
3: Enterprise.
2: Yes.
3: Tanya said hers was Gilligan's Island.
2: Gilligan's Island. Oh. Yeah, that was all right.
3: The 3-hour tour.
2: Now, Bob Denver lived outside of Bluefield till he passed away.
3: Yeah. Now, was he from here, though? West Virginia?
2: I want to think he was, but I don't want to like swear to it because I'm not sure.
3: His wife still lives here, if I'm not mistaken. If she did, I don't know if she's still alive.
2: She lived there until...
3: I don't know.
2: Now, if you're not sure who Bob Denver are because you're 11, Bob Denver played Gilligan. No, he was born in New York.
3: Oh, okay.
2: And instead he passed away in Winston-Salem, but I thought he was living up in Blue. I remember when he got in trouble because somebody sent him the devil's lettuce in the mail.
3: Oh, I do remember that.
0: Oh, I finally thought of it. Dragon Tales.
2: Oh, Dragon and you won't Tales. Believe this. His wife, Dreema, still alive.
3: Is she living in West Virginia?
2: It doesn't say.
0: Why are you bobbing? What are you?
3: 888-937-4487. Good morning.
4: Morning. Big Bang Theory.
2: Yes.
4: Oh. What at the bare fist? We all is Big Bang. Yeah.
2: What at the bare naked ladies?
4: Big Bang. That I could not tell you. To be honest with you, I watched the show repeatedly, but I couldn't tell you who sung the song.
2: Who is
4: I
2: your?
4: I just know I like the theme of it or the song to it. Should I say?
0: He's googling.
2: It is. It is the bare naked ladies.
0: Oh.
4: Is it?
2: Yep.
0: It all started with a Big Bang.
2: Who's your favorite character?
4: I guess Sheldon, because I watch Young Sheldon as well.
2: You know, if you think about it, everybody's life started with a Big Bang.
4: Well,
0: don't you start making hoarse noises.
2: What's your name, brother?
4: This is Todd, the chicken guy from over in Parrotsville.
2: Todd! Man, thanks for calling, brother.
4: Not a problem. Y'all have a blessed day and have a good weekend.
3: You too, man.

0: It's Electric with Izzy, Wade, and Chantel. This morning, we're talking about your favorite TV theme songs. We just got one from Allison. We haven't said yet. Cheers.
1: That was a good one.
2: I know we're forgetting so many.
0: Come on, man.
3: Everybody knows your name.
0: Yep. 888-937-4487. I'm disappointed in us.
4: What is going on, people?
3: Chris, what is up, buddy? What are you doing?
4: I'm sitting here waiting to go into work.
3: Chris, what is your favorite theme song from TV?
4: I had two.
3: Okay.
4: Sanford and Son.
3: Yes.
4: And Different Strokes.
3: Different Strokes.
0: Solid, Chris.
3: Yes. What about Silver Spoons? Do you remember Silver Spoons with Ricky Schroeder?
4: I remember Silver Spoons. There was another one I was sitting there trying to remember that it escapes me. It's his all time running around going, Dynamite.
3: That's good times, sir.
4: Yeah, good times. I was sitting there going, man, what is that name of that show? And then, of course, you had Archie Bunker.
0: Oh, these are the days, yep.
3: Oh,
2: I'm about to be like Easton. Boy, how old are you guys? I don't know any of these.
3: We're old.
0: How come nobody said Happy Days yet?
2: Yeah.
3: Somebody did say Happy
0: Days. Did we say Happy Days?
2: Oh, yeah. Come on, Wade.
0: I missed it.
3: Wade, my bad.
4: You got to have Happy Days in there. I figured that would have been one of the first ones y'all came up with.
3: You know what? We forgot Laverne and Shirley.
4: Yeah.
3: Because they did the thing. What was it? One of those words they said.
0: Yeah. Hoss and Pepper Incorporated.
2: Somebody texted me that a little bit ago, Laverne and Shirley, and I didn't know it.
3: Yes, that one.
0: You don't know Laverne and Shirley?
2: Heather, I'm sorry that I skipped that.
4: Really?
3: I remember just making up words to that. I'd be like, bananas and fruit and eat the snacks. And we just like make up something because I didn't know what it said. That was one of the things I actually used to say. Well, Chris, thanks for calling.
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3: Good morning, I'm Bob Hamilton, checking back in again to your Wednesday drive-in here at Electric 102.7. Highways look good. They are busy, especially so I-64.

0: eastbound in the fog there from the Montrose on-ramp up to the Oakwood Bridge and then on to the 6477 split. All three lanes busy through there. Give yourself maybe an extra minute or two, but that's it. Everything else looking good. Fog is still hanging on. Keep your low beam headlights on. We'll keep you updated with everything here in your Electric Traffic Center.
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0: It's Izzy, Wade, and Chantel, and Shanny. You got that top thrizzle for Rizzle.
1: Number one, Izzy's favorite person in the whole entire world, Miley Cyrus.
0: Oh.
1: I didn't know you could even make old sound that way.
0: Yeah.
1: Her new album has made history, but not exactly in a good way. So it was last week the album debuted at number one on Billboard. And in its second week, it dropped 156 spots to 157. That's the largest second week drop for an album that has ever debuted at number one.
2: Good Lord.
0: When reached for comment, she said, I'm livid.
1: Short and sweet. Speaking of sweet, for 2 and 3, we got back-to-back coffee places, Dunkin' and then Starbucks.
2: Love it.
1: So yes. Let's start with Dunkin' because that's a positive one.
0: Start with Dunkin'.
1: And you all should like this. They're coming out with a Doomsday menu.
3: Avengers Doomsday?
1: Avengers Doomsday.
0: Oh,
1: yeah.
0: Oh, I thought like end of the world stuff. That's where
1: no,
0: my mind
1: no,
0: went.
1: No, Avengers. So everything from like espressos to refreshers to lemonades, all over the

0: place. It's going to be by Marvel characters, Doctor Doom, Black Panther, Cyclops, and The Thing.
1: I don't want to be drinking green coffee.
2: Yeah.
1: That's going to turn me off. I'm just letting you know. That's going to give me the ick.
0: I was about to say, I don't see a Hulk one.
1: No, Doctor Doom, he wears green.
0: Oh, that's
1: Robert Downey Jr. Yes.
0: Okay. And then last, your sugar-free drinks at Starbucks may not be sugar-free.
2: Shocker.
0: I'm so sorry. They're getting sued. So this lawsuit says that their drink packs nearly a Kit Kat's worth of sugar.
2: Wow.
1: Are Kit Kats known to be sugar-loaded?
0: I would assume.
2: let me tell you something. When I purchase a Kit Kat, the last thing I'm doing is looking at the nutrition label.
0: I know. Any candy bar is like, oh, how much sugar is in this?
2: Yeah.
0: On a check.
3: I'm not going to eat this if it's over 5 grams.
0: Of course.
3: First stop lips, next stop hips. Choo-choo.
0: Go back to Molly, boys.
1: I was going to say, he should be wearing that thong.

0: Can't get out of it.
1: It's Electric with Izzy, Wade, and Chantel. Shani, we're just talking about some coffee in the top three.
2: Mm-hmm.
1: Dunkin' and such. Folgers. I don't know why it came out
2: coffee
1: Folgers.
2: Coffee in your cup.
1: Exactly. It's the best part of waking up. They're jumping on the protein trend. They've got a new lineup of coffee designed to do more than just wake you up. It'll hook you up with some protein. 10 grams of whey. Protein, to be exact.
2: Oh.
1: In each cup.
2: Fancy.
1: That's pretty good for a little tiny 8-ounce cup of coffee, right?
3: Now, this is like protein coffee for people who work out?
1: Protein coffee.
3: So what y'all gonna take it for?
1: He's so funny.
3: Oh, I'm sorry.
1: Folgers Focus has L-theanine, or is it theanine?
3: I don't know.
1: For Focus, and lion's mane. Mushroom for concentration.
2: Arr.
1: I knew that was going to be my favorite part. 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
1: Now with more fiber.
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6: Good morning, I'm Bob Hamilton, checking back into your Electric 1027 Traffic Center. Highways are looking good at this point. No recent crashes, no huge delays. It is still busy. I-64 eastbound from Montrose up to the Oakwood Bridge and then on to the split, but no bumper-to-bumper traffic anywhere, and you don't have to tack on any extra time. Fog is still hanging on. Low beam headlights on for that, please. We'll keep you updated with everything here in your Electric Traffic Center.
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0: Little it's Izzy, Wade, and Chantel, and it's time for
1: Dumb Criminal.
0: Where do you think this happened? Not Florida, although it's another one of those crimes where you're like, what?
1: Colorado. California.
0: No, it's closer to Florida, closer to both of us.
1: Virginia.
2: Alabama.
0: Further south, a little more north.
1: Georgia.
0: Has north in the name.
2: Carolina.
0: Yes. Yes. All right. There were two men, and they were driving on something. Then they were pulled over because they were on a busy road in Charlotte. What do you think they were driving?
1: Barbie Jeep.
0: No, no. Wait, guess.
2: Jazzy?
0: No, a couch.
1: What?
0: Yep. The couch was not street legal, obviously. The police, they posted a picture of the man's, quote, ride, which consisted of two electric Lime scooters, which I've never heard of those, with a small couch straddling the scooters. In the caption, they said they, quote, appreciate the creativity, but, quote, ask yourself, should this couch be on the road with actual cars? With the sheer shock of seeing this on the road, would it cause other drivers to lose focus and drive unsafely? If the answer feels even slightly like yes, maybe rethink the ride. You know, normally I don't ride the couch. I get rode on the couch. That's why I don't understand how they thought of this. It sounds like the man could have been cited, but it's unclear. And shockingly, there's no indication that alcohol was involved, which really blew my mind. Which also happens on the couch. But it is kind of cool. It is. It kind of looks like a chair. It doesn't even look like a couch.
2: I was going to say, if they get pulled over, they could just, you know, go to the side of the road if they get tired or whatever and
1: take a little nap.
2: Pull it out.
0: Yeah, for real. It doesn't look like it's that dangerous to me. But it would take two people to steer.
2: Oh, because you get, yeah.
0: Two scooters.
2: Yep.
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0: It's Electric with Izzy, Wade, and Chantel, and we've got Halloween coming up, you know, somewhat soon, and I can imagine what you two might be for Halloween, but that's not the question here.
1: Oh, what is the question?
0: Do you remember popular costumes from when you were a kid?
2: Oh, yeah.
1: So when I was a kid, the popular costumes...
0: If you say Knight Rider, I swear.
1: No. They came in a box. They had a crappy plastic mask with a rubber band in the back and then some kind of plastic...
2: They were like vinyl.
1: Yeah.
2: They were like awful. A plasticky vinyl thing that you put on.
1: Yeah.
2: It was terrible.
1: And you would go to the store, you look at all these boxes, and you'd get one of those.
2: Did you ever do homemade costumes?
1: No. My mom and dad didn't have time for that.
2: I did a homemade costume one time when I was in grade school. I went as Road Warrior Hawk.
1: Oh, really?
2: From the Road Warriors. Face paint and all. And I tried to get my mom to let me shave my head the way he shaved his. Like, with just the two strips right there.
1: And she wouldn't let you do it?
2: She was like, you are not.
0: Was she upset when you shaved your head later on in life?
2: No. I was an adult at that point. Could make my own decisions.
0: Didn't bother?
2: No.
0: Well, I have a list of the most popular Halloween costumes from the year you were born.
2: Oh, Lord.
0: Okay. So, let's see. For you all, it's the same year.
2: Underdog, I'm guessing. Is there an underdog costume?
0: Let's see. Okay, what year?
2: 75. That wouldn't have been underdog, I don't think.
0: Oh, it's not underdog. Dr. Frankenfurter from the Rocker Horror Picture Show.
1: The Rocky Horror
0: Rocky. Picture Show. What did I say?
1: The rocker. That's what we would be watching it in, is a rocker. I love this movie.
0: It does. The very first one on the list is from 1953. Can you
1: guess?
0: What
1: is that? Is it Frankenstein?
0: Mickey Mouse.
1: Oh, goodness.
0: 1957 was Frankenstein's monster.
1: Okay.
0: Just to be exact. 67 was Morticia Addams from the Addams Family.
1: Okay. Wow, I didn't realize that show came on then in the 60s.
0: And then 71 was Willy Wonka.
1: Oh, was that movie that old?
0: I guess. Was it? I didn't think it was that.
2: I didn't think it was either.
1: I didn't either,
2: Maybe
1: man.
2: The book was that old, but not the. I don't know.
0: I think that's another Mandela effect thing. They skipped 94.
1: What did they go to? 97?
0: They went from 93 to 96.
2: Oh.
0: What the heck?
2: Well, 94 and 95 were not a couple of good years.
0: Well, 93 was Power Rangers, and I remember that being huge when I was a
2: kid.
0: That was Everybody
2: monstrous.
0: Wanted to be a Power Ranger.
2: Yep.
0: I have this picture from when I was a kid of I was a Dalmatian.
2: Mm.
0: It was so cute.
1: Aw.
0: Yeah, it was adorable.
2: Did you have 100 friends going with you?
0: It was just me.
2: Oh.
0: You make it sound depressing.
2: That's a sad movie. Instead of 101 Dalmatians, it's just one.
0: Just one.
2: Trying to get adopted, going from town to town.
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12: Good morning. I'm Bob Hamilton in your Electric 1027 Traffic Center. Taking that last look across the valley's highways, and it is a good one. No recent crashes or delays. Fog continues to hang on, so keep your low beam headlights on for that. Have a wonderful day. We'll be back in here about 3:30 this afternoon. 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

0: It's Electric with Izzy, Wayne, and Chantel, and it is officially time once again to give you our last pair of Jonas Brothers tickets on October 16th in Columbus.
1: Now, to win these tickets, you have to finish the lyrics. Are you ready?
0: I'm ready. Mm-hmm. I'm ready. Let's go.
1: I'm a sucker for...
2: blank.
0: Oh, that's easy. That's way too easy.
2: I'm a sucker for...
0: All right, 304-345-1027. Text in. What texter do you have to be, Shani?
2: Let's say texter number 7.
0: Texter number 7. Again, the question, Izzy?
1: I'm a sucker for... You got to finish the lyrics.
0: I feel like we're playing the match game.
1: The match game?
0: Remember the match game? The old match game?
1: Mm-mm. No.
0: All right. Never mind. Just text in. Good luck. It's a Joe Bros.

0: It's Electric with Izzy, Wade, and Chantel. If you've got somebody that's difficult to buy for on your Christmas list.
1: I feel like we all do.
0: Everybody's got one, at least. And they're kind of handy around the house. Like, this would be good for you, Izzy, I think. Home Depot is dropping a Christmas sweater.
2: What?
0: Yeah.
2: Does it have pockets for tools and
0: it's
2: stuff?
0: It's got pockets for your tools.
1: Genius.
0: Now, I'm just trying to see what all they've got in here. It's got pockets all the way around. I see pliers, screwdrivers, tape measure, a pencil holder. It looks like it's got all the stuff.
2: I wouldn't carry screwdrivers in my sweater.
0: It would poke a hole in the sweater, right?
2: Well, or it'd poke a hole in me.
0: Yeah.
2: And that's what I would worry about.
0: I feel like that'd be dangerous.
1: I assume the pockets would be lined or something.
0: They might be. It's a black and white picture. I can't tell. Oh. I can't tell if it's lined. But it looks like, and again, I'm just guessing here, it looks like the top half of the sweater is like normal sweater material. But it looks like this bottom part that has the pockets, mm-hmm. it looks like it's kind of that Carhartt.
1: Ooh, like the aprons?
0: Rough material, like the aprons.
2: Okay, all right.
0: Yeah, that's what it looks like.
2: I would rock that.
0: It's already available on their website if you want to go check it out. It doesn't say how much it is. I'm guessing it's expensive.
2: I'd say probably
0: I'm guessing it's expensive.
2: Yeah.
0: But, you know, if you've got somebody that's difficult to buy for, that would definitely be a unique gift, even if they weren't going to wear it.
1: I was going to say, yeah, do you see LD wearing that?
0: I don't see LD wearing that, but I mean, at the same time, he's not going around doing a bunch of stuff right now. No. You know,
1: that sounded very ominous.
2: No, that did. I was like, is he okay?
0: I'm saying like handyman type stuff.
1: Oh, it's like there's nothing wrong with him. He's perfectly fine.
0: I was going to say for LD, he'd have to put some sugar cubes for the horse.

0: purses and like apple slices in his pockets.
1: Oh, that would be a good idea for it too.
2: Oh, that is a great idea.
0: Hey, we could market this to horse people.
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0: It's Izzy, Wade, and Chantel.
1: Time to give away some Joe Bros tickets.
2: We have got our winner, and even though I don't know Samantha, it's Samantha.
1: It's Samantha. I'm going to try this just because I love having fun with words. Oh. But if I mess this up, Samantha, I am so sorry.
2: You probably are, but try.
1: Zadanowicz? Is that right?
2: I mean,
1: I don't want to spell it because I don't want somebody to be like, let me write this down. I'm a finder. But anywho, Samantha, you want tickets to go check out the Jonas Brothers.
2: Enjoy it. October 16th, a week from this Friday. Oh, my goodness.
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0: It's Izzy, Wade, and Chantel. And Shanny, you got that top thrizzle for Rizzle.
1: Number one, Izzy's favorite person in the whole entire world, Miley Cyrus.
0: Oh.
1: I didn't know you could even make old sound that way.
0: Yeah.
1: Her new album has made history, but not exactly in a good way. So it was last week the album debuted at number one on Billboard. And in its second week, it dropped 156 spots to 157. That's the largest second week drop for an album that has ever debuted at number one.
2: Good Lord.
0: When reached for comment, she said, I'm livid.
1: Short and sweet. Speaking of sweet, for 2 and 3, we got back-to-back coffee places, Dunkin' and then Starbucks.
2: Love it.
1: So let's start with Dunkin' because that's a positive one.
0: Start with Dunkin'.
1: And you all should like this. They're coming out with a Doomsday menu.
3: Avengers Doomsday?
1: Avengers Doomsday.
0: Oh,
1: yeah.
0: Oh, I thought like end of the world stuff. That's where
1: No. Avengers. So everything from like espressos to refreshers to lemonades all over the place. It's going to be by Marvel characters, Doctor Doom, Black Panther, Cyclops, and The Thing.
3: I don't want to be drinking green coffee.
0: Yeah.
3: That's going to turn me off. I'm just letting you know. That's going to give me the ick.
1: I was about to say, I don't see a Hulk one.
3: No, Doctor Doom, he wears green.
1: Oh, that's
3: Robert Downey Jr. Yes.
1: Okay. And then last, your sugar-free drinks at Starbucks may not be sugar-free.
0: Shocker.
1: I'm so sorry. They're getting sued. So this lawsuit says that their drink packs nearly a Kit Kat's worth of sugar.
0: Wow.
3: Are Kit Kats known to be sugar-loaded?
1: I would assume.
0: let me tell you something. When I purchase a Kit Kat, the last thing I'm doing is looking at the nutrition label.
1: I know. Any candy bar is like, oh, how much sugar is in this?
0: Yeah.
1: On a check.
0: I'm not going to eat this if it's over 5 grams.
1: Of course.
0: First stop lips, next stop hips. Choo-choo.
1: Go back to Miley, boys.
3: I was going to say, he should be wearing that thong.
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0: It's Izzy, Wade, and Chantel.
1: It's time to get out of here. What?
2: Tomorrow is what?
0: Thursday. Thursday.
2: Wow.
3: Man, we're having too good of a time because this week's flying by.
0: It has flown by. This one has been fast.
2: I was going to say, man, yeah, we've had some fun, a lot of laughter, and I think that makes it go by faster, don't you?
3: Yeah, we've had a lot of awesome phone calls. It's good talking to everybody. And hopefully we get that again tomorrow when we talk about tell me a number most people have memorized.
0: Your ex's body count. We'll see that in the 7 o'clock hour tomorrow.
2: Have a good day. We'll see you back at 6 on Electric.
3: That's a good one.

Wake up, Charleston. 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

Osborne, Fever Dream Electric, 1027. You know, coming up during the 4 p.m. hour this afternoon, we're going to have your chance to score tickets to go see Lil Wayne in Charleston at the Charleston Coliseum. That show is coming up next week, Friday, October 16th. Now, if you want details, those are up now at electric102.com, but we will have your chance to win coming up during the 4 o'clock hour today.

Electric, 102.7. So this is the time of year that all of my favorite restaurants are putting up their Halloween items and everything, including Krispy Kreme. They just announced that this year's Halloween-themed donuts are all Looney Tunes. And I think I need that Bugs Bunny donut, even though it's not gluten-free. And I paid for it for like 2 weeks. It still looks so good and so stinking cute. I want one. Steady swims, Mr. Know-It-All.

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4: We've got sunshine today, high 77, clear tonight, low 57, sunshine tomorrow, high 77, low about 50, then sunshine for Friday.

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This is the National Weather Service office in Charleston, West Virginia. The preceding signal was a test of the station's public warning system. During potentially dangerous weather situations, specially built receivers can be automatically activated by the signal and warn of the impending hazard. Tests of the signal and receiver's performance are normally conducted by the National Weather Service between 11 a.m. and noon each Wednesday. If there is the threat of severe weather, the test will be postponed to the next available good weather day. Reception of this broadcast, and especially the warning alarm, will vary at any given location. This variability, normally more noticeable at greater distances from the transmitter, can occur even though you are using a good quality receiver, in good working order. To provide the most consistent and dependable warning service possible, the warning alarm will be activated for hazardous watches and warnings for the following counties reached by this weather radio station: Boone, Cabell, Clay, Fayette, Jackson, Kanawha, Lincoln, Mason, Nicholas, Putnam, Raleigh, Roane,

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11: Capital City weather.
12: Sunshine today, high 77, clear tonight, low 57.

Trick 1027. So I love a good comedy special. And we've got one coming to Charleston. Nurse Blake, But Did You Die? It's going to happen at the Charleston Coliseum and Convention Center. That is October 15th. And you can still grab your tickets, by the way. I just want you to know, because, you know, we all need a laugh. Did you know laughing?

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So I sent my husband out for Gatorade, and I just saw that there was a big recall on Gatorade. And I'm like, why? 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
13: We got sunshine today, clear tonight, high 77, low 57. Sunshine tomorrow, high about 77, low 50. Then more sunshine for Friday, high 74, low 54. Noah Kahn, The Great Divide.

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Electric 1027. Oh, no! Ella Langley is now at number two on the Billboard Hot 100 charts, ending her reign at the number one spot. Who's at number one? It's Taylor, the patient zero. Here's Ella, choosing Texas.

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1: Capital City weather.
2: Sunshine today, clear tonight, low 57. Sunny tomorrow, high 77, low around 50. Then more sunshine for Friday, high 74, low 54. Looks like sunshine for Saturday, too, high around 79. Just in case you were wondering, trying to plan things for the weekend. The Kid Leroy, Justin Bieber, stay.

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Electric 1027. 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
9: 55 tonight, so not as cold as last night. Heat wanted to pop on last night. Like, no way, man. We're not paying those bills yet. Temp tomorrow around 77. Sunny for the rest of the week. 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
7: It looks like we're going to see a low tonight in the valley right around 56. Tomorrow, 76. Rest of the week looks great. Sunny, mid-70s.

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2: Good afternoon. I'm Bob Hamilton checking back in again to your Electric 1027 Traffic Center. Happy to report that there are no crashes. There are no out of the ordinary delays anywhere across the whole valley. Heaviest traffic's where we always see it. That's around the 6477 split. And westbound 64, there around the Oakwood interchange. But it's all running smoothly with no troubles anywhere. We'll keep you updated here in your Electric Traffic Center.
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2-7. Lil Wayne going to be at the Coliseum next Friday night. If you're called the number 10 right now at 345-1027, you get a pair of tickets. Lil Wayne, 2 Chainz, Coliseum next Friday night. 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
1: Who's this?
0: My name is Brandon.
1: Right on, Brandon. Where are you calling from?
0: I'm Charleston.
1: My man, we got you a pair of tickets to

0: check out Lil Wayne and 2 Chainz. That's next Friday at the Coliseum. We're going to send you.
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2: Nice afternoon tonight. Lows going to drop to around 56, 77 tomorrow. Looks great right now at 75 with Olivia Rodrigo's Stupid Song on Electric 102.7.

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1: Good afternoon. I'm Bob Hamilton checking back in again to your Electric 1027 Traffic Center. Highways are in great shape right at the moment. No recent crashes, no big delays anywhere across the valley. Good, steady flow of traffic. Heaviest where it always is. That's around the 6477 split and then westbound across the Oakwood Bridge. But it's all moving without problems, so we're off to a great start. We'll keep you updated with everything here in your Electric Traffic Center.
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1: Good afternoon. I'm Bob Hamilton checking back in again to your Electric 1027 Traffic Center as we get into that official quitting hour of 5 o'clock. Highways look great. No recent crashes, no big delays, even a little bit less traffic at Oakwood than we saw like half an hour or so ago. So everything running just as it should. We'll keep you updated here in your Electric Traffic Center.
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2: Capital City weather.
3: Tonight, down to 57. Tomorrow's high temp's going to be around 77. Right now, 73. 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
4: They say the holy water's watered down, and this town's lost its faith. Our

Thanks for hanging out this afternoon on Electric 102.7. I just got off the phone with Sarah from Taze Valley, who's got Harry Styles that she wants to hear on the way home. Got you, Sarah. Here's American Girls.

0: Good afternoon, I'm Bob Hamilton in your Electric 1027 Traffic Center. Taking that last look across the valley's highways. Not a bad one. There is one crash, I-64 westbound, 48-mile marker right before cross lanes. And the fast lane at Institute is what is slowing down right now. So that's the only sight that we see through there or evidence of that crash. So just a little bit slower at Institute than normal, but everything else in great shape. Have a great evening. Do it all again bright and early tomorrow morning. Get our Thursday rolling here in your Electric Traffic Center.
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3: 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The attorney in this ad is not licensed in West Virginia.
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7: Tonight down to 56 in the valley, 77 tomorrow for the high temp, and all the rest of the week, temp's going to be in the mid-70s to 80. Electric 102.7.

pretty bummed at how quickly it's getting dark outside. Like, you know what? 7:30, man. Pretty much nighttime. I'm missing those summer late nights. It's Electric 1027. Here's Kehlani's Folded.

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Taylor Swift was the artist to unseat Ella Langley at the top of the charts. Ella Langley held the spot longer than any artist in history, but she was in Texas. Until Taylor Swift

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This is Teddy Swims.

How did I just now, today, find out that yesterday was National Taco Day? Taco Tuesday, I didn't celebrate. 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
4: Looks good again tomorrow. More sun up to 77, then sun and 74 on Friday. 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